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1: I heard what you said, just as I was tasting freedom. Don't want the pills,

0: let me down slowly.
1: WDR 2. Wir sind der Westen.
2: How could I not leak it? I look so good, you look so good. 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